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1: Hello, this is David Hamilton. I'm a composer and choral conductor and music educator from New Zealand, and it's a great pleasure to be back here in Taiwan. Last year and this year, we're doing Verdi's Requiem and Orff's Carmina Burana. When I went to university, in those days there was a large university all-comers choir, and our head of department was one of New Zealand's top choral directors, and he expected everyone to sing in the choir.
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3: Maestro David Hamilton, New Zealand composer, has served as Auckland Choral's deputy music director and composer in residence for major orchestras. Widely published and performed internationally, he won top prize at the 2024 Guido d'Arezzo competition for Night and premiered his choral symphony Manukau Songs in 2023. An active educator, conductor and adjudicator, he frequently leads workshops across the Asia-Pacific region.
0: 好的，非常的谢谢 AI 同学啊。那接下来就欢迎今天的特别来宾 Maestro David Hamilton. Welcome, Maestro.
1: Hello, this is David Hamilton. I'm a composer and choral conductor and music educator from New Zealand, and it's a great pleasure to be back here in Taiwan.
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1: I had always wanted to be a teacher, right from primary school, elementary schoolI'd not had any experience with choral music.
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0: 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So hope you have a good time in Taiwan, in New Zealand. Thank you.
1: Thank you.

0: 条通往理解还有和平的道路呢？
1: Thank you, Molly. Hello, Molly. Hello, Taiwan. This is Jamie Hillman. I'm a Canadian and American musician and conductor. But for me, it was really making music with others. Or expect music to sound like my particular cultural tradition.
0: 这就是今天的特别来宾，来自美国、加拿大，也是台湾女士啊 ，Dr. Jamie Hillman。我跟她是在巴厘岛，也就是 Bali International Choral Festival 认识的。那个时候，我就带世新合唱团到巴厘岛去比赛啊，那也很幸运有蛮好的成绩。后来也在这个地方就认识了 Dr. Hillman。那个时候她是评审啊，但是她蛮年轻的。已经在合唱界有非常好的成绩了啊！那这次也是趁着他来到台湾，就特别给他一个专访啊！那我相信可以从他的经验当中去分享更多多元种族和平共存的例子。音乐就是最好的一种语言。好，那接下来邀请 AI 同学来介绍一下今天的特别来宾 Dr. Jamie Hillman。
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3: Dr. Jamie Hillman is a versatile Canadian-American musician active as a conductor, singer, pianist, educator, and composer. He serves as Director of Choral Studies and Associate Professor at the University of Toronto, where he leads the graduate programs in choral conducting. Holding a Doctor of Musical Arts from Boston University,Hillman is a recipient of the Ontario Arts Council's Leslie Bell Prize for Choral Conducting. He frequently appears internationally as a guest conductor, adjudicator, and clinician, making significant contributions to the global choral community.
0: 非常的谢谢 AI 同学啊，那接下来就欢迎今天的特别来宾 Dr. Jamie Hillman。 那么专访同样是英文全程专访，中文同步翻译。 OK, greeting from Taipei, welcome. I have my old friend Dr. Jamie Hillman with me today. Yeah, welcome to Taipei. Please say hi to our listeners.
1: Thank you, Molly.Hello, Molly. Hello, Taiwan. This is Jamie Hillman. I'm a Canadian and American musician and conductor.
0: 好，这一次 Dr. Hillman 是跟太太还有孩子一起来台湾度假哦。那个时候专访的时候已经在台湾度过两个礼拜了哦，非常非常的欢迎他。那这是他第四次来到台湾哦。那首先我想这也是很多人对于 Dr. Hillman 感兴趣的问题，因为您是一位优秀的老师、合唱音乐家，那我也非常钦佩您的成就哦。那你当初是如何决定成为合唱音乐家还有教育家呢？
4: Very, very welcome. So you come back to Taiwan with your family, wife, and the children?
1: Yes, this is my fourth time to Taiwan, and I've been here for the past 2 weeks on vacation with my family.
4: Okay, yeah, very, very welcome. Yeah, I think that's the first question, and many people curious about you because you are a very excellent teacher and a choral musician. I really appreciated and admire your achievement. How did you decide to a choral musician and educator?
1: That's a great question. Thank you so much, Molly. I'm not sure if anyone ever thinks...At the very beginning in their young life, I want to be a conductor.
0: Maybe 这个问题问得蛮好的哦，谢谢你，玛丽。
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1: The desire to give other people the types of experiences that I had as a young musician.
0: So anything you want to share anymore?
1: Sure.I think also as a young musician,
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2: Wow, you are very versatile.I need to say congratulations, you received the Faculty of Music Teaching Award, which recognized excellence, commitment, and innovation in teaching in 2024. Would you like to share about this achievement? Congratulations again.
1: Thank you so much, Molly. I appreciate it. I did receive the Teaching Award from the Faculty of Music at the University of Toronto.I was nominated by my students to receive this award, and I feel very grateful to
0: 玛丽，非常的谢谢啊，我真的感激不尽啊！我确实获得了多伦多大学音乐学院颁发的教学奖，我的学生提名我获得了这个奖项，我很谢谢他们，也谢谢他们每天在排练，还有课堂。以及辅导课当中所付出的辛勤努力，对我而言，我真正认同的是我的教师身份。或许有些音乐家会兼职表演还有教学，但对我而言，我的确是也能够表演啊，那也是我的专业范围。但是我真正认同的教师身份是能够陪伴我的学生，帮助他们实践目标。不论他们的目标是什么，我会和学生讨论他们的目标，以及我如何帮助他们实现这些梦想、这些目标。
1: Whatever their goals might be, and we have my students and I have those conversations about their goals and how I can help them to achieve those goals.
2: Okay, so would you like to suggest any music to our listeners?
1: I would love to suggest some music to your listeners. One piece that I would like to share is by a
0: 我想为大家介绍一首是南非作曲家法兰科·普林斯·卢的作品。这是一首他为儿童合唱团所创作的合唱作品，叫做《哈利路亚，天降荣耀》（Hallelujah, Luft die Ehre）。那这首曲子是用非洲语所写的，标题翻译过来就是“哈利路亚，赞美他的名”。那一位南非同事就向我介绍了这首曲子，我一听就被深深吸引。我觉得这首曲子既简洁又很有内涵。当我听到这首曲子的时候，我竟然发现它从来没有发表过，所以我透过作曲家 Dan Forrest 共同整理了这一系列的作品，就出版了这首作品，让世界各地的合唱团都能够欣赏到它。
1: I published this piece to make it available to choirs around the world.
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0: 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Yeah, so I remember last time you were adjudicator and you are very, very diligent and a very nice person and a very good teacher to give us some suggestion how to improve, how to inspire the music member, the choir member to be a good condition.On the stage. So,
1: thank you, Molly.
0: Yeah, thank you very much. I remember that, that's a good memory. Yeah, when I was young.
1: 2017, I believe.
0: I bring my university choir to Bali.
1: Yes, I remember that. And I remember the wonderful singing by your choir.
0: We sing Matsushita Kos. Oh, that's a very, very complicated piece.
1: Competitions are wonderful because...It really gives the choir something to

0: aspire to. It helps them to work hard in their rehearsals. It's a great incentive for choirs.
1: 好的，接下来就要谈到 Jimmy 担任很多国际合唱比赛的评审委员哦，譬如在希腊、在泰国、在印尼都有您的足迹。那是否可以谈谈您的经验，如何客观的评选合唱团的表演呢？
2: You have worked with international choral competition as an adjudicator, such as 14th Choral World Choir Festival, musical and competition in Greece, and Thailand International Choral Festival in Bangkok, and Bali International Choir Competition. Yeah, as we mentioned, would you like to talk about your experience, how to evaluate choir's performance without or with a subject?
0: Sure, of course. Well, I really enjoy adjudicating competitions and adjudicating choirs, trying to always find the strengths in each performance. I think that's something that's really important, is finding the strengths and helping choirs and conductors build on those strengths. Mm.
1: 当然我真的很喜欢担任比赛还有合唱团的评委啊，努力地发现每场演出中这个合唱团的优势。我认为发现这个合唱团的优势，并且帮助合唱团还有指挥在这样的基础上的发展是非常重要的。有的时候是这样的，合唱团跟指挥在比赛中也会觉得一切都必须要完美无瑕，当然表演中必须要具备扎实的技术还有精准度，这些在合唱的表演中都是至关重要的，但身为评委，我追求的不仅是完美的表演，而是要真正的引人入胜，不仅能够打动我，也能够打动观众的表演。在这样的表演中，每一位合唱团的成员都会全心全力地投入这首作品，去讲述他的故事、音乐还有其中的意义。所以重要的不是唱出乐谱上的音符、节奏还有歌词，而是真正的将音乐内化于心。我认为评委和观众都能够感受到一个合唱团是否真正的了解音乐并赋予了音乐的意义，他们能够透过歌唱、表情还有肢体语言将这些感受传递给观众。
0: When an ensemble has internalized the musicAnd it means something to them, and they're able to transmit that to the audience through their voices, through their faces, through their bodies.
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2: So can I ask you about the competition, the category? You know, sometimes it's very hard to evaluate the category folk song
0: Yes.
2: Yeah, folk song, because folk song that's very diverse from different culture. Yeah, like Taiwanese. And Taiwanese, there are several cultures like Aboriginal and Hakka and Taiwanese Mandarin. Also in Canada, in America, in Singapore, that's more. So.
0: Yes, that is a great question. And folklore or folk song,As an adjudicator,
1: 是啊，这是一个很好的问题。身为评审委员，我必须要意识到，我并非精通每一种文化还有音乐传统，所以对于民歌，我必须要运用我的观察还有聆听，不要坚持己见哦，也不能够期望音乐听起来就像是我所认定的那样的一个特定的文化传统哦。所以呢，身为一位评审委员，我必须要以开放的心态去欣赏那些我可能从来没有听过的音乐，这是非常难的哦。不过这涉及到合唱技巧还有很多的评审的标准。
0: Music that may be new to me as I'm adjudicating and hearing it for the first time.
2: Of course, the skill, the choral skill and criteria for the evaluating.
0: Yes, and one other thing

fighting, living, dying. For what? For freedom. That for which men have fought since time began. To be free.